0: 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We want to make you a star.
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3: Good evening. This is Kirsty Hansen back with the five-day forecast. Tonight we're looking at mainly clouds with a low of 12. Tomorrow we'll see sun and clouds with a risk of a thunderstorm and a high of 19. Then on Wednesday, Thursday, and Friday, sun and clouds with highs around 26. 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

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We'll tell you who we're featuring this week after Taylor Swift on Magic 97.